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Extended mix from Jason Hurd. Out to Rach. Hope you're enjoying yourself. You're with Mark Allen here every Friday at midnight. 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All new cuts, new music, new to me, new to you. 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
1: Due to popular demand, Point Blank Radio is heading back to Two Tribes Campfire in King's Cross with another free all-day event. 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Expect the full Point Blank family in attendance with DJs Andy Lockup, Brax, NJ Carter, Malik Fulsoul, Nipper Gill, Nui, Paul C, and Polo, spinning a carefully curated soundtrack from past and present. Two Tribes Campfire is situated on Tile Yard Road, N79AH, and has firmly established itself as one of London's hottest alfresco venues. 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

Good morning, good morning, good morning. How you doing? DJ Lee back in the hot seat for you. The Dramatics and their version of Me and Mrs. Jones.

Saturday morning, easing you out of bed nice and slowly. 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The Capels. What you need, baby.

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It's all about the good groove, people.

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1: Due to popular demand, Point Blank Radio is heading back to Two Tribes Campfire in King's Cross with another free all-day event. From 2 p.m. right through to midnight for our end of summer jam on Saturday, the 5th of September. Expect the full Point Blank family in attendance with DJs Andy Lockup, Brax, NJ Carter, Malik Fulsoul, Nipper Gill, Nui, Paul C, and Polo, spinning a carefully curated soundtrack from past and present. Two Tribes Campfire is situated on Tile Yard Road, N7-9AH, and has firmly established itself as one of London's hottest alfresco venues. This unique, versatile venue features a contemporary brewhouse, an outdoor barbecue fire pit kitchen with food served all day. 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

hotel at a mere £10. 4 hours outside in the garden, and then we take it inside from 8 till midnight. Soulboy Jazzman, DJ Eli, Brian Jacobs, and myself, Lee Richardson. 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

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We've got a little treat for you coming up next by Sean Rivera. One that you all know.

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1: 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From 2 p.m. right through to midnight for our end of summer jam on Saturday, the 5th of September. Expect the full Point Blank family in attendance with DJs Andy Lockup, Brax, NJ Carter, Malik Fulsoul, Nipper Gill, Nui, Paul C, and Polo, spinning a carefully curated soundtrack from past and present. Two Tribes Campfire is situated on Tile Yard Road, N7-9AH, and has firmly established itself as one of London's hottest alfresco venues. This unique, versatile venue features a contemporary brewhouse, an outdoor barbecue fire pit kitchen with food served all day. 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So, on Saturday, the 5th of September, make sure you get down and join us for another eagerly

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a very good morning to everyone. I would say the sun is shining, but it's not. It's raining. Typical bank holiday weather. How's everybody doing? This is The Good Groove with Mark Crowther through to midday. 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

shout out to JD, who's feeling the rare groove. This is the sound of Leon Ware, Why I Came to California. 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

shout out to Jay and Eddie are locked in and feeling the funk. You're locked into Point Blank Radio. This is The Grid Groove with Mark Crowther through to midday. And midday is Gino D. At 2 p.m. it's Psy K.

This is the South Soul Orchestra and South Soul Hustle. The track prior was Father's Children, You Can Get It. And very special birthday wishes to B and Ealing Broadway. Thank you for your lovely message. Have a great day.

big, big shout out to Point Blank's very own Jennix, who's locked in. You can catch him Sunday from 10 p.m. And to Mr. DJ Random, see you later, mate.

Good Boy was like a big shout out to Jules. Love ya. Big shout out to the Shermanator. He's locked in and feeling it. This is the sound of TJM, Small Circle of Friends, and this is the Luca Maltplin remix.

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1: Due to popular demand, Point Blank Radio is heading back to Two Tribes Campfire in King's Cross with another free all-day event. From 2 p.m. right through to midnight for our end of summer jam on Saturday the 5th of September. Expect the full Point Blank family in attendance with DJs Andy Lockup, Brax, NJ Carter, Malik Fulsoul, Nipper Gill, Nui, Paul C, and Polo, spinning a carefully curated soundtrack from past and present. Two Tribes Campfire is situated on Tile Yard Road, N7-9AH, and has firmly established itself as one of London's hottest alfresco venues. This unique, versatile venue features a contemporary brewhouse, an outdoor barbecue fire pit kitchen with food served all day. 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Campfire is just a short walk from King's Cross Station or Caledonian Road Tube, and entrance is free all day. So, on Saturday the 5th of September, make sure you get down and join us for another eagerly awaited installment. 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

good afternoon, everybody. It's me, Gino D, covering for Polo today. That's Mark Rather for the last 2 hours. So I'm going to take you on my musical journey. Past, last from the past, right up to date. Let's see where we go, eh? This is Point Blank Radio.

So what are you up to today? It's Saturday. Hope you're staying with us all day. We've got you covered.

Yeah, don't forget, fast approaching next Saturday. All roads lead to Campfire. Point Blank's End of Summer Jam. That's the 5th, next Saturday. To be held at Campfire. I went to one, the first one of the first ones a few years ago. Great venue. Good food, good beer. We're going from 2 p.m. till midnight. I'll let you know in a bit who's playing. Yeah, so that's Campfire, Coal Yard Road. 2-minute walk from King's Cross Station.

0: Yeah, always a pleasure to be here, mate. Out to Shermanator. Out to Stuart Stew. You guys reaching down to Campfire next Saturday.
1: One of the best things about this coat.
0: I know, I will be.
1: What led to

Yeah, going to deliver you some tunes today, my own style. Picked up a new album from DJ Irv this week, since I got back from holiday. Dropping you a few tracks from that as well.

Out to the Genix. How you doing, mate? Hopefully catch up with you next Saturday. But before that, catch him right here, Sunday night, 10 p.m. with the Ghetto Chronicle Show.

Hi to Rujo. Hi to Ian F. Adam F. even. Ian in Newcross. All locked by the app. Welcome aboard. It's me, Gino D. Right here, point blank.

this is soothing, isn't it, eh? What's going on with the weather? Not sure I can get used to this. 2 weeks ago, out in the US, 42 degrees. Shock to my system, I tell you. Weather's looking good for next Saturday, though. Hot enough for you to get out to campfire. King's Cross. Point Blank's End of Summer Jam, Saturday the 5th.

to Sir Saigon and Leonardo the PL. Oh, excuse me, frog in my throat. Out to Chris out there in Ibiza. How you doing, pal?

Big up to Buddha Boy. And a man who's anonymous, or the woman, out there in Zurich. Welcome aboard, Point Blank. Saturday afternoon, it's me, Gino D, covering for Polo.

Mr. Soul. He's out there in Germany, New Eisenberg. Willkommen. Out to AMP, Camborne, Cambridgeshire, my neck of the woods.

out to our very own Psyche. How you doing, buddy? Out to Nick Patio. Thank you very much. Appreciate your comment, mate.

last 45 minutes with me for today. Make sure you keep it right here, point blank. By the web, by the app, Mixcloud,

Yeah, to float. How you doing, buddy? Out to the chauffeur. Hope you're reaching down to campfire next Saturday. Two till midnight. Great beer, great food, certainly great music. A few of the Point Blank selectors down there as well.

Out to Simon over there in Stockholm, Sweden. Welcome aboard, sir. Out to Too Hot to Handle. Thank you. Hope you're enjoying it. I'm glad you're enjoying it. It's me, Gino D, cheeky cover show. Stepped up for polo. Said it once, I'll say it again. Don't forget, next Saturday, campfire. Tyard Road, King's Cross. 5 minute walk. We go from 2 till midnight. Point blank, end of summer jams.

definitely too hot to handle. I'll be there. I'll be down at Campfire next week. Works for me. 5 minute walk from King's Cross. Perfect. Let's hope the trains are not going to be disrupted, yeah? Please. As they were this Wednesday. Oh, God. Went to catch my train back out of London. No chance. Caledonian Road, there is the underground, quite close. I love you, if you... Yeah, keep it locked. Side K's up next. I love you. Out to Dougie.

to Richard out there in Reading. Jody. And Linda have just joined us right here at Point Blank Radio. Welcome.

I'm going to love and leave you on this one. Have yourselves a great weekend. Thank you all for listening. I do love these cheeky shows. Get to play a lot of stuff that don't really play much. Digging in the crates, in the vaults. Thank you all for listening. Keep it right here, Psyche's up. I'll see you all soon, yeah? It's been fun. It's been me, Gino D, aka Sold Out Sessions. Take care. God bless.

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1: 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Two Tribes Campfire is situated on Tile Yard Road, N7-9AH, and has firmly established itself as one of London's hottest alfresco venues. 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
3: We on here.

Yeah, many thanks out to Gino D for the last two. Reaching out to each and every one of you locked on right now.

Yeah, we opened up with Night Night. Then we rolled our way into Frontline. And this little nugget rolling away in the background. Move My Way. Black Psychonauts Orchestra on the buttons. Yeah, Holly Cook, 3 from 1 at 2 on the Lost in Time sessions.

Yeah, we're going to be channeling some carnival vibes. Back and forth in time. Yeah, rolling grooves. Reaching out to the message board. Keep them rolling in.

year, rolling two in a row for Katoa. I am rolling away in the background. Good Will Follow, lined up next. To all the regular crew out there, yeah, we send you vibes.

Yeah, so let's get into this. Let's see who we've got locked on. And before we do, we send salutes to our Saturday Soul Selectors. DJ Lee, Mark Crowther, and once again, out to Gino D. We send props to Mr. Mark Allen. Yeah, rolling that night shift. We're reaching out to K101. And yeah, we're reaching out to Float. We send salutes to our very own Brax, showing it for the Holly Cook business. To Nick the Patio, easy fella.

Yeah, we got Luke locked on. Hope you're double well, sir. To our very, very own Nagenix.

Yeah, we're reaching out to Gaz, and we're all sending vibes. To Sir Sagon. To Leo De Papa. Yeah, to Spore One. We're sending birthday vibes. Out to the Kirsty K. We're reaching out to the Shermanator. Yeah, we got Nick the Patio locked on. We got Cider Posty locked on.

Yeah, channeling the carnival vibes. Reaching out to Trevor B. To our very own Nui. To that man, Houseworks. And to Gabriella.

Yeah, the track is None Shall Escape Dub. And yeah, you know that. Switching up the flavours for the next one.

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All roads heading for King's Cross. All about them two tribes. All about the Point Blank people.

talking of miss you. To all those that have been messaging in, yeah, we sees ya. To Richie420, to Cider Posty,

Yeah, track is Can You. Sounds of Steve Bug. Gonna send it out to Jamie G.

Yeah, you got an EDB deep remix of a track called Octagon. And yeah, we're sending it west. We're sending it to the West Country. And yeah, you know, we're sending it to Julesy Jules and family. Point Blank's very own The Genix is calling tune on it. Yeah, you know that.

Yeah, we've got Nui stepping up at the top of the hour. And yeah, he's flying solo. So yeah, you've all got to keep him company.

Yeah, we're reaching out to Dazzler. Big love back at ya. To Trevor B. Track is Star Car. Yeah, we all over it.

many thanks for all the support, for all the messages. Yeah, to all those out there feeling the flow. Looking forward to the 5th of September. To all the Two Tribes crew, all the Campfire, to all the Point Blank selectors. Catch me back here next week, same time, same place, if not before. Have a fantastic weekend. And yes, I'll catch you on the flip side.

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1: 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Two Tribes Campfire is situated on Tile Yard Road, N7-9AH, and has firmly established itself as one of London's hottest alfresco venues. 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
2: We are controlling transmission.

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Much appreciated. And also, big thank you out to Cy K for the last two. Nice one, Cy. Starting off here with a nice little tune from Leo Zero off his Horizontals album, Wait for the Evening. I'm going to start off a little bit mellow today. Bring the sunshine out.

Big shout out to the Shermanator. He is the first one up on the board. How you doing, my friend? Also out to the Genix. Long time no speak. 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And out to our very own, the Inside Man. How you doing? Yeah, send me your messages. 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I'd like to see a few messages pop up on the board. And like to see a few of you next Saturday up at King's Cross. Yeah, let's do it.

Thanks for locking in, locking in. You're always there anyway. Yes, we're going to see you next Saturday. I am flying solo, as I said. Malik has just become a granddad. So out to Malik, out to Jill. Congratulations on that. Congratulations to Lauren, his eldest daughter. Yeah, has just been just given birth to an 8-pound baby boy. So congratulations all round.

this one, little mellow number by Atari Safari. Read Me a Trip, the Cosmica Trip Mix. Next track up, going way back in time to the 90s.

Yes, and for this next one, we've all heard it 1,000 times, but this is a lovely little mix. You might not have heard this one. Walk on the Wild Side. This is the IB for Dream Mix. Fairly old.

I've got to do a big shout out for Scotty D as well, out to Juju. Big, big thank you to those two. Came down and played for us at our last Shake Your Duty party. Was very successful in the Clock Tower and in Vault 17. Also, Cy K made a little appearance. Very nice, Cy.

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It is, it's Do You Feel Me, as we know. And this is an Andy Tex Jones mix. Or revamp, rework, revisit.

Yes, that last one I played, that was Jay Kriv and Saucy Lady, Dub Something Every Day. Going into this one, this is a Gino Socchio, I believe. Try it out.

But next week, are you coming down to Two Tribes? Come rain or shine, come down, meet us. We've got Andy Lockhart, Brax, Malik, well, Grandad Full Soul, Nipper Gill, myself, NJ Carter, Paul C, and of course, Polo. So yeah, let us know if you're coming down. Who's down there? Vinny, Clem Fandango, you coming down? Ian Newcross. What about Herb? What about Dave the Roof? SB? What about Pompey G, Jim D, Bodger, Meeksy? You're all up there. I'll read a few more out in a bit.

again. This is going back to the 90s, but this is a little rework. This is by Framework, the poolside version. You'll know it. You'll know the sample.

Yeah, shout out to Childs. Yeah, this is by Framework, and he spells work with an E, not an O. This is my pleasure. You'll catch it on Bandcamp. He puts a lot of stuff up there.

That's our very own The Genix. He's loving that tune. Chill and groove. Can't wait to have a beer with you next week, dude. And you, Tash, looking forward to it.

this one. This one's by Can Do and Ali SA. And this one, he's the founder and the owner of Personal Belongings label, but he's put this one out on Emotions Records. Out to Ruben. How you doing, mate?

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And it was the idea of soul, you know, utilizing the electronics and the innovation of the big studios we were working in to create another dimension of sound.

Yeah, once again, out to the Jennings, the same vibes. Also out to Josh, out to George, out to Oscar, Willow, and the rest of the girls up there at Creamfields. Well, go and party.

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I am playing 5 till 6 and Mal is playing 6 till 7 straight after me. 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

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Yeah, you've been listening to Nui. I hope to see you all next week down at the Two Tribes campfire.

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Big, big thank you to each and every one of you that's been listening today. Lovely messages out there. Thank you. Thank you for sending the messages. 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Point blank.

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1: 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Two Tribes Campfire is situated on Tile Yard Road, N7-9AH, and has firmly established itself as one of London's hottest alfresco venues. This unique, versatile venue features a contemporary brewhouse, an outdoor barbecue fire pit kitchen with food served all day. 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
3: Right, here we go then. How are you all doing? You got me, Change Horizon, for the next 2 hours. And this is a pre-recorded show, I'm afraid, so I can't read out any messages. I have got some great music to bring you, though, in the run-up to 8 o'clock tonight. Skipping around the genres a little bit. But all quality stuff. Starting with this one, this is Renegade. It's by Nicholas Masayev and Parallel. And this is the Adam 10 and Mita Gami remix.

playing now is a track by Ron Flatter. I played one of his a couple of shows ago. That was Vacation on Mars. This one's called Icarus. Just a reminder, I put the full track list from all of my shows up on Instagram. So you can come and find me there. Just search Change Horizon.

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Just to remind you that this is a pre-recorded show tonight from me, Change Horizon. The issue is that it's the fifth Saturday of the month, so K-Styles does the first and third. I do the second and fourth. Turns out neither of us could do the fifth. So you've got a pre-recorded show from me instead. And as it's a bit of an extra, you might have noticed I'm being a bit loose with the genres that I normally play. Back to a good old bit of progressive house though. This is Juan Demonesis and Kasnik. This track's called Inner Glow.

no messages to read, I have plenty of time to remind you about the point-blank end of Summer Jam. Coming up on the 5th of September at Two Tribes Campfire. It's completely free to go. So stick it in the diary and make sure you get down there 2 o'clock onwards. Tons of Point Blank DJs. Going to be delivering some fantastic music for you. I'm particularly gutted because I can't go, but I know it will be a fantastic night and I look forward to hearing all about it. So stick it in the calendar, get yourselves down there. Free event, going to be awesome.

another new release here. This is by Amir Telem. Came out on the 28th. This is Community, and it's the Elastic Audio remix. You're listening to a pre-recorded show from Change Horizon. That's me. With you until 8 o'clock tonight.

just over halfway then of tonight's show with me, Change Horizon. It is pre-recorded, so I'm afraid I can't read out any messages. Playing now is a track called Eternal Embrace. This is by Fernando Olaya and Gorkis. And this is the Ilias Catalenos and Plecta remix.

playing now is a track called Synestia. Or maybe that should be Synthesia, I don't know. D. Montero.

0: I've got a couple of tracks to update you on. So the one just out of the mix was called Feel Alive. That's by Zaro and Fancy Inc. And the one before that, which I think, has that got a Spanish vocal on it? That's by Martino Stefano. That's called Muy Grande Amor.
1: Yo, I bring the vibe and check. This one here make your vibe and step. Yo, I bring the vibe and check. This one here make your vibe and step. Yo, I bring the vibe and check.
0: You're listening to Change Horizon here on Point Blank Radio. Just over half an hour left with me then. With you all the way to 8 o'clock. Track next is, it's a remix from Sasha. It's called Raft in the Sea. It's by Julian Michaels and Danny El Hall. And the EP's got something like 5 Sasha remixes on it, so.
1: Yo, I bring the vibe and
0: well done them for getting that.
1: Yo, I bring the vibe and check. Yo, I bring the vibe and check. Yo, I bring the vibe and check. Yo, I bring the vibe and check. Yo, I bring the vibe and check. This one here make your vibe and step.

I did say I was going to be mixing it up a little bit in terms of the music tonight. No pun intended. Gonna round off tonight's show though with a load of progressive house. Up next, Jota from Portugal.

So the track now playing is called Millennium by Sergei Alimov and Red Space. And that is pretty much it for me. You've been listening to a pre-recorded show by Change Horizon.

I will be back with you again very shortly. And back with some live shows as well. Looking forward to that. And just before I sign off, another reminder about the Point Blank End of Summer Jam. 5th of September. Get yourself down to the Two Tribes Campfire for the free event running from 2 o'clock till midnight. Promises to be a great afternoon and evening. So stick it in the calendar and get yourselves down there.

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1: Due to popular demand, Point Blank Radio is heading back to Two Tribes Campfire in King's Cross with another free all-day event. 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Two Tribes Campfire is situated on Tile Yard Road, N79AH, and has firmly established itself as one of London's hottest alfresco venues. 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

Saturday night, Point Blank Radio. It's me, Brother Nick, in the hot seat. 2 hours of glorious music from the past, present and the future. Live from London to around the world and beyond. It's your Saturday night. Thanks to Change Horizon. Back in a couple of weeks' time. Saturday, 6 to 8, slot. Loads of goodies in the bag tonight.

few shout outs. Gotta say hi to Nikki and Luna. Hi also to Jeanette. Hi also to the Genix. Saturday night, Grooves, Point Blank Radio. With me, Brother Nick, 8 through till 10.

the sounds of Lars Barton. It's called See the Light. Saturday night, this is Point Blank Radio. You and me, Brother Nick. 8 through till 10 every other Saturday. Don't forget, Saturday, 5th of September, Point Blank Radio's End of Summer Jam. All happening down at Two Tribes Campfire, Tile Yard Road, N79AH. 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Be a rocking jam. End of Summer Jam. Free entry. Starts at 2 in the afternoon and finishes at midnight. Make sure you get down there. Two Tribes for the Point Blank Radio End of Summer Jam. Keeping the grooves rocking all the way through.

yo party people, you know we made it through some hard times. 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
0: 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Locked in. Join the show. Good stuff.

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Solid drum and bass grooves with the Inside Man. Stand by for that. Keeping it grooving, all the good stuff. With me, Brother Nick.

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On her birthday, happy birthday. Enjoying the tunes. Also hi to Sam, Ellie and Henry on a road trip. Locked in. Drive safely. 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Me, Brother Nick, in the hot seat every other Saturday, 8 through till 10.

Miles.

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I don't read the headline news. Loving this aggravation. In this subway constipation. Living on the edge, with nothing else to lose. 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

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Sometimes the healing starts when you finally choose yourself.

that about wraps things up for tonight. Hope you've enjoyed the show. And if you did, you can listen back again on the Point Blank Radio Mixcloud page. And you can listen back to all the other DJ shows on there as well. They're all archived. Do check that out. I'm back in a couple of weeks' time, 8 through till 10, right here on Point Blank Radio. Stand by after the break. It's The Inside Man. I'll see you in a couple of weeks.

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1: 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Two Tribes Campfire is situated on Tile Yard Road, N7-9AH, and has firmly established itself as one of London's hottest alfresco venues. 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Campfire is just a short walk from King's Cross Station or Caledonian Road Tube, and entrance is free all day. 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

revelation, man. 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

shouts to Gino D as well. Reaching out to all the online crew, shouts to the Genix, Easy Dave, hope you're well, mate. Massive shouts to Ollie Locked On.

the Skyatla. Sounds of London's Point Blank, the Inside Man, and we are live in the house through until midnight. 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

So as we take a quick step back through some of the tracks tonight, so we opened up with brand new sounds of Hobsy and Uneven. That is out on Metalheads. We had something new from Bop, something forthcoming on Sun and Bass Recordings, ARPXP. We had something brand new from Motive on CIA, something forthcoming from Wags and Section with Lost Arts. And of course, before this, we had Adam F, Paul T, Ed Oberon, Aromatherapy VIP. That one still hasn't hit the stores yet, but there are some copies floating around. Shouts to Eddie, and we'll see you next week. And all the Sun and Bass crew that might be listening to the show right now, because this time, what day is it? This time next week, we will be there. You can catch myself and Rodney Rolls. Going to be in session on Thursday if you happen to be heading out there. That's the plan anyway. This one in the background, brand new sounds of Dash, and this is On Default Recordings. Love this release. Shouts to FJ, shouts to West.

This one in the background is brand new sounds of Hobbsy and Justice, out now on Metalhead's track entitled Revox. Love this. Before this, something brand new from Government Fun, Cybercrime. Shouts to Dom. Loving that one, mate. Big up. Before that, brand new sounds of Comrade Subs forthcoming on Rebel.

out on Metal Eds. We had something forthcoming from Section with Do It, something brand new from LJ, Hearty track entitled Safari. Shouts to Lee. And that brings us up today. Hold fire on the shouts. I'm a little bit behind tonight. We're trying to do some juggling, but we are live in the house. Sounds of London's Point Blank.

So this one in the background, something brand new from myself, as yet untitled. And before this, we had something new from Bigos on that Soul in Motion. We had Kid Drama alongside Goldie. So massive shouts to Pedro in Clapham. Shouts reaching out to Herb. Shouts reaching out to DB as well. Missed that shout.

move into the last quarter of the show tonight. This one in the background, another track, brand new, Sounds of Seventh Pyramid, forthcoming Prestige. Up before this, we had brand new Sounds of Rift on the Four Corners, False Gods, love that. Before that, something forthcoming on Influence from Danny Lowe. Shouts to Danny, shouts to Aaron and all the Influence crew. Before that, forthcoming Rebel Music, K-Sonic. We had a little dub there from J-Dubs. Shouts to Jack. And something brand new from Motive. And before that, a dub from myself.

as we move into the last 10 of the show. Once again, massive shout out to Flo. Straight back at you, mate. And all the regulars that have joined us tonight. As we prepare ourselves for Sun and Bass. 10 days this year. Gonna lose a few brain cells. Massive shouts out to Tash

So we will sign off with this. Send a massive shout out to Sat and all the silent listeners. I will catch you again in a couple of weeks' time. Until then, take care.

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1: Due to popular demand, Point Blank Radio is heading back to Two Tribes Campfire in King's Cross with another free all-day event. 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Expect the full Point Blank family in attendance with DJs Andy Lockup, Brax, NJ Carter, Malik Fulsoul, Nipper Gill, Nui, Paul C, and Polo, spinning a carefully curated soundtrack from past and present. Two Tribes Campfire is situated on Tile Yard Road, N7-9AH, and has firmly established itself as one of London's hottest alfresco venues. 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